Medic 5-9, code 3 Medical 601 to Femory, Coastal Virginia. Today, 69-year-old female, rapid heart rate. Medic 5-4, code 25150 2 stage, 91 West 11th Street, stage off P.

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1: 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Residential structure fire, report of a mobile home on fire. 1040 San Miguel Road, 1040 San Miguel Road. Will be space number 95, space 95. We're still getting further. 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TAC Bravo 5 for roll call.
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1: 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Concord PD is on scene advising fires out. They're requesting just one engine to evaluate.
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0: 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I think they're talking about 1050 San Miguel at night, site number 95.
1: Home Park?
0: That's my guess, which is a different street address.

0: 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Do you want to continue or can we all cancel?
1: Ten's on scene. We'll locate it. We're not seeing any columns or anything. We'll handle this.

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0: Have you found 95 yet?
1: That's negative, we're still looking.
0: Copy, I found a 95 in the trailer park just north of you guys, but no PD and no fire. There's a third trailer park I'm going to check next, even further north.
1: All right. Copy that. Let me know if you locate it. We'll continue to look.

0: truck 1, correction engine 1, medic 68, medical alarm 1840 Tice Creek, number 2317. Patient that fell off the toilet.
1: Kind of Sunny Acres Trailer Home Park. It's two trailer home parks north of yours. Looks like it's on G Street.
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0: and prepping for a vehicle accident, eastbound 80 at El Portel, on El Portel for two vehicle accidents.
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Confire into 66. Hotel at the base of the east off ramp. You got two vehicles both upright. Minor damage to the front ends on 2 of the MR. 66 can handle. You can cancel the truck.

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Rolling the line through at Rush Truck 2300 Frankfurt.

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0: 6-6 is clear of the scene, on FSL, she left the care of AMR. 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

Mila 61, code 22801, Shazen's Drive, number 113, cross of North Viamonte, 90-year-old female with knee pain. Happy New Year.

1081 Medicare. From that point, 1570 Sycamore. Do I have permit number 3? 2-year-old males under 5 and

0: The truck's extended on commercial fire alarm at 161 level of pass. Since the 11 level of pass. The BLS 33 responding to 120 Shireen Lane, 120 Shireen Lane.
1: Yeah.

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0: 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Engine one can handle small brush fire.
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1: 16, 5 copies. What would you like? Thank you.

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None of the keys are working again in the post.

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1076, engine 73, Carrier Fire, westbound 4, Willow Avenue.

0: 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Will advise, hold on unit, when that.
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0: 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Yeah, we're clear to Cummings. We're going to head back westbound and double check. Just give us a few minutes and we'll clear you.
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Engine 22, Engine 10, Rescue 86, Battalion 2, Battalion 1, and Safety Option 1. Respond to structure of commercial fire, 3544 Clayton Road, 3544 Clayton Road, Preston Julia Lane. For smell of gas, and also gray smoke being inside of these. Just comment. Command Bravo 4, Tech Bravo 5, Units Director Bravo 5 for roll call.

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1: The balance 2500 Clayton Road.

Medic 84, respond for a medical on the Antioch. One Marina Plaza, one Marina Plaza for 17-year-old. Acid PD is arriving on the scene. Perfect. I know you just stayed.

617 Canyon Drive, 1617 Canyon, cross of Adrian, or an 80-year-old female that passed out in a gas

Engine 86 commercial alarm 2029 Village Drive to Richmond Villa across the Wesley Lane. Noticing apartment complex. Arc is advising the alarms are going off. Unknown why and as microphones.

0: Rescue 86.
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Engine 22, exterior fire, 1700 blocks of Donald Joseph, good as well as 10 by 2 foot grass and debris fire in the structure.

5-3 Echo 3 Michael 3-2. 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

Tree Medical, 1600 Flat Ranch, across the highway 4, parking lot 4 in the back for a 16-year-old male, launching out back, being 15.

activity, no answer on call back, but GPS was showing them lower lot. 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

0: 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I'm going to pull them all the way back to where the room is at.
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Engine 92, Medic 52, Code 3 Medical for Brentwood, 1944 Water Street, 1944 Water Street, crossing Dupreeway, 77-year-old female, unwell.

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1: Cut 76, Medicaid, Cozy Medical Hercules, 112 Ironwood Court, crossing Lupine Road, 36-year-old male with heart problems, patient is on a vent.

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0: 342, you guys need some foam? We will for our station after this. We are full in a rig, but we've used, I believe, 25 gallons of foam out of our station.
1: I copy. I'm bringing you 10 gallons now. I'll meet you up there. I'm coming in from the hall side.
0: All right, copy that. Or if you just want to bring it to our station later, that would probably be the best for short.
1: I just want to say welcome to what it's drinking when it's okay.
0: Okay, yeah, for being different spots, it's just not in all the stuff. Wood stuff and the kind of heavier stuff kind of working down the hill. Every time it's been flames with a very slow rate of spread.

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Value you much. 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

0: C3 Medic 6-1, respond. I'm out. I'm low.
1: I apologize. 10-8-6, attachment 56.

0: Medic 27, respond for a medical at the Farmers Market for Madison San Pablo Avenue for 80-year-old male in seizure.
1: We'll be delayed in route to Shopper detail.

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1: We're unable to detect any carbon dioxide. 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

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Yeah. 41-23 Medical 99 Berkshire Street, crossing Augusta Drive, 80-year-old female, 8.

Engineer Eugene McPherson for Mixed Response Medical at Chevron, Brentwood. 188 Griffith Lane, Creston, Persimmon, for a 73-year-old male who fainted and fell.

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0: Copy your traffic. 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
1: Nine nine six five one and medic 5 2. 8. You can cancel for the driving reference.

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1: I copy the late triage.

967 code 2. Avenue, Richmond, 3415. It's going to be at the Lao Temple.

Okay, colleagues, engine 85 canceled the tones for the last 30 persons in the total. Going out.

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1: Have I reached 13 minutes of this flight down in Alameda?
0: Reach 32 out of 3.

clothing medical Bethel Island at Russo's Marina on the dock, 3095 North Willow Road. I'm a 45-year-old male with a handed possible amputation of the finger.

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0: 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One of them is over at Lockwood, or Marine at Lockwood. So I put like right in the middle.
1: Copy. We're in area for skid.
0: One medic, three, across the state. 16-year-old female, ALS.